0: You're on the True Oldies channel. I'm Scott, and I've got the rock and roll calendar opened up to today's date,
1: the 4th of June.
0: We're taking a look at what happened on this day in music history. The Searchers unleashed their first single in England on June 4th in 1963. It was their version of a hit by the Drifters in 61 called Sweets for My Sweet.
2: Sweets for my sweet, sugar for my honey.
0: Murray Wilson, the father of three of the Beach Boys and the uncle of another, died of a heart attack on this day in 1973. He's also the guy who pushed the group to be perfect and basically made Brian Wilson go a little cuckoo. On June 4th, 1984, Bruce Springsteen put the Born in the USA album in stores. It eventually gave Bruce an amazing 7 top 10 singles. In the True Oldies birthday book, country singer Freddie Fender was born. Elle DeBarge from the group DeBarge, and born in Scotland on this day in 1945, the late Gordon Waller, one half of the duo Peter and Gordon, now playing on the True Oldies channel.

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2: Here's your updated WMEX forecast. Lows level off around 61 tonight under mainly clear skies. Winds out of the southwest, 8 to 15 miles per hour. Highs level off around 90 tomorrow. Sunshine mixed with clouds at times. Lows around 65 tomorrow night, partly cloudy. Temperatures a bit above average Saturday and Sunday, with highs from the upper 70s to the low 90s. Chance for storms Sunday. I'm Staff Meteorologist Paul Trombley. Right now, 76.
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2: Here's your updated WMEX forecast. Lows level off around 61 tonight under mainly clear skies. Winds out of the southwest, 8 to 15 miles per hour. Highs level off around 90 tomorrow. Sunshine mixed with clouds at times. Lows around 65 tomorrow night, partly cloudy. Temperatures a bit above average Saturday and Sunday with highs from the upper 70s to the low 90s. Chance for storms Sunday. I'm Staff Meteorologist Paul Trombley. Currently, it's 72 degrees.
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1: 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We specialize in the greatest hits of the 60s and 70s. You're going to hear great songs from the Beatles, the Stones, the Four Seasons, all kinds of Motown stuff like Stevie Wonder, the Temps, the Four Tops, Martha and the Vandellas, plus the Supremes. Plus, you're going to hear some of those stars from the early days of rock and roll talking about Elvis, but Buddy Holly, Chuck Berry, Little Richard. We've got one-hit wonders, forgotten 45s. You'll hear plenty of songs that'll make you go, oh, wow.
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1: Celebrating America's 250th birthday. In 1936, one man shattered the myth of Nazi superiority. Jesse Owens, the grandson of a slave, competed in the Olympics in Germany that year.
2: Ohio State's phenomenal Jesse Owens again takes the spotlight as he sprints for the takeoff in the broad jump.
1: Adolf Hitler wanted to show the world that the Aryan race was racially superior. But 22-year-old Owens destroyed that lie by winning an unprecedented 4 gold medals. He proved to the world that excellence is not confined to one race or nationality.
3: After the fanfares of the Olympic opening comes the most amazing performance by America's Jesse Owens in the 100 meter. The world's most superb runner makes the others look as if they're walking as he wins the final and equals the world's record time. This and his later victory in the long jump may well be the athletic performances of the century.
4: The competition was grand and we're very glad to come out on top. Thank you. Very kindly.
1: He returned to the United States where discrimination was still rampant, but his achievements were an important stepping stone on the road to civil rights for all.
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1: I'm Scott Shannon, all ready to fire up the engines on the famous True Oldies Time Machine. We're flashing back to the fourth day of June, 1971, when these were the top five hits in America. The number five hit of the week was by the Rolling Stones, sliding down the list with a cut from their Sticky Fingers album called Brown Sugar.

The third biggest hit on the charts on this day back in 1971 was by Three Dog Night. It turned out to be the number one song of the year, Joy to the World.

0: Coming in at number two, the Carpenters with their fourth big hit in a row, Rainy Days and Mondays.
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0: And the number one song in all of the USA on June the 4th back in 1971 was written by the lead singer of the Chairman of the Board. From Los Angeles, it's the Honeycomb and a million selling 45 want ads on the True Oldies Channel.

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2: Here's your updated WMEX forecast. Lows level off around 61 tonight under mainly clear skies. Winds out of the southwest, 8 to 15 miles per hour. Highs level off around 90 tomorrow. Sunshine mixed with clouds at times. Lows around 65 tomorrow night, partly cloudy. Temperatures a bit above average Saturday and Sunday with highs from the upper 70s to the low 90s. Chance for storms Sunday. I'm Staff Meteorologist Paul Trombley. Right now, it's 70 degrees.
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1: Celebrating America's 250th birthday. As a young boy, he enrolled in art classes. His teachers couldn't have dreamed that he would one day produce dozens of animated motion pictures, create one of the most beloved cartoon characters of all time, and build theme parks that would enchant children all over the world, and their parents too.
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5: He wanted positive thinkers. He wanted people that were plussing things. A good idea, he'd make it a great idea. It never failed. But that's the way it was with him.
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2: Here's your updated WMEX forecast. Mainly clear overnight with a low of 61. Southwest winds 8 to 15 miles per hour. Daytime highs approaching 90 Friday. Sunshine mixed with clouds at times. Partly cloudy skies Friday night, lows around 65. Sunshine mixed with clouds at times Saturday with daytime highs approaching 92. 80, chance of thunderstorms Sunday. I'm staff meteorologist Paul Trombley. Currently 68.
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1: Hey, it's Scott Shannon, the brand new DJ here on WMEX, the True Oldies channel. We specialize in the greatest hits of the 60s and 70s. You're going to hear great songs from the Beatles, the Stones, the Four Seasons, all kinds of Motown stuff like Stevie Wonder, the Temps, the Four Tops, Martha and the Vandellas, plus the Supremes. Plus, you're going to hear some of those stars from the early days of rock and roll talking about Elvis, Buddy Holly, Chuck Berry, Little Richard. We've got one-hit wonders, forgotten 45s. You'll hear plenty of songs that'll make you go, oh, wow.
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1: 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Motown made R&B the pop music of the day, and we're still dancing in the streets 65 years later.
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2: Here's your updated WMEX forecast. Mainly clear overnight with a low of 61. Southwest winds 8 to 15 miles per hour. Daytime highs approaching 90 Friday. Sunshine mixed with clouds at times. Partly cloudy skies Friday night, lows around 65. Sunshine mixed with clouds at times Saturday with daytime highs approaching 92. 80, chance of thunderstorms Sunday. I'm staff meteorologist Paul Trombley. Currently 66.
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1: Here's your updated WMEX forecast. Mainly clear overnight with a low of 61. Southwest winds 8 to 15 miles per hour. Daytime highs approaching 90 Friday. Sunshine mixed with clouds at times. Partly cloudy skies Friday night, lows around 65. Sunshine mixed with clouds at times Saturday, with daytime highs approaching 92. 80, chance of thunderstorms Sunday. I'm staff meteorologist Paul Trombley. Currently 66.
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2: Here's your updated WMEX forecast. Mainly clear overnight with a low of 61. Southwest winds 8 to 15 miles per hour. Daytime highs approaching 90 Friday. Sunshine mixed with clouds at times. Partly cloudy skies Friday night, lows around 65. Sunshine mixed with clouds at times Saturday, with daytime highs approaching 92. 80, chance of thunderstorms Sunday. I'm staff meteorologist Paul Trombley. Right now, 64.
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0: 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One great song right after another.
1: Here's your updated WMEX forecast. Lows dip down to about 62 overnight under partly cloudy skies. Winds out of the west, 5 to 10 miles per hour. Sunshine mixed with clouds at times again. Friday, daytime highs approaching 90. Lows dip down to about 65. Friday night, partly cloudy skies. Daytime highs approaching 90 Saturday with a slight chance of rain showers. Chance of thunderstorms 81 on Sunday. I'm staff meteorologist Paul Trombley. Right now, 64.
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2: Here's your updated WMEX forecast. Lows dip down to about 62 overnight under partly cloudy skies. Winds out of the west, 5 to 10 miles per hour. Sunshine mixed with clouds at times again. Friday, daytime highs approaching 90. Lows dip down to about 65. Friday night, partly cloudy skies. Daytime highs approaching 90 Saturday with a slight chance of rain showers. Chance of thunderstorms, 81 on Sunday. I'm staff meteorologist Paul Trombley. Right now, 63.
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1: Here's your updated WMEX forecast. Lows dip down to about 62 overnight under partly cloudy skies. Winds out of the west, 5 to 10 miles per hour. Sunshine mixed with clouds at times again. Friday, daytime highs approaching 90. Lows dip down to about 65. Friday night, partly cloudy skies. Daytime highs approaching 90 Saturday with a slight chance of rain showers. Chance of thunderstorms 81 on Sunday. I'm staff meteorologist Paul Trombley. Right now, 63.
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2: Here's your updated WMEX forecast. 62 overnight under partly cloudy skies, west winds 5 to 10 miles per hour. Highs around 90 Friday, a blend of clouds and sun. Partly cloudy skies Friday night, lows dip down to about 65. Temps above average Saturday and Sunday, with highs from the low 80s to the upper 80s. Slight chance of rain showers Saturday, chance of thunderstorms on Sunday. I'm staff meteorologist Paul Trombley. Currently 62.
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1: Here's your updated WMEX forecast. 62 overnight under partly cloudy skies, west winds 5 to 10 miles per hour. Highs around 90 Friday, a blend of clouds and sun. Partly cloudy skies Friday night, lows dip down to about 65. Temps above average Saturday and Sunday, with highs from the low 80s to the upper 80s. Slight chance of rain showers Saturday. Chance of thunderstorms on Sunday. I'm staff meteorologist Paul Trombley. Currently 62.
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2: Here's your updated WMEX forecast. 62 overnight under partly cloudy skies, west winds 5 to 10 miles per hour. Highs around 90 Friday, a blend of clouds and sun. Partly cloudy skies Friday night, lows dip down to about 65. Temps above average Saturday and Sunday, with highs from the low 80s to the upper 80s. Slight chance of rain showers Saturday, chance of thunderstorms on Sunday. I'm staff meteorologist Paul Trombley. Currently 61.
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0: 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Hey, it's Scott Shannon, the brand new DJ here on WMEX, the True Oldies channel. We specialize in the greatest hits of the 60s and 70s. You're going to hear great songs from the Beatles, the Stones, the Four Seasons, all kinds of Motown stuff like Stevie Wonder, the Temps, the Four Tops, Martha and the Vandellas, plus the Supremes. Plus, you're going to hear some of those stars from the early days of rock and roll talking about Elvis, Buddy Holly, Chuck Berry, Little Richard. We've got one-hit wonders, forgotten 45s. You'll hear plenty of songs that'll make you go, oh, wow.
1: Now, I do want to ask you for a favor. 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

0: This is the True Oldies Channel, where you get the best songs from the 60s, the greatest hits of the 70s, plenty of Motown, and plenty of songs that make you go, oh, wow. 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
1: Here's your updated WMEX forecast. 62 overnight, under partly cloudy skies, west winds 5 to 10 miles per hour. Highs around 90 Friday, a blend of clouds and sun. Partly cloudy skies Friday night, lows dip down to about 65. Temps above average Saturday and Sunday, with highs from the low 80s to the upper 80s. Slight chance of rain showers Saturday, chance of thunderstorms on Sunday. I'm Staff Meteorologist Paul Trombley. Currently 59.
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2: We're counting down the top five hits from June the 5th, 1975.
1: Checking in at number five is A Smash by Chicago. It was the fourth time they had a top five hit. The song was Old Days.

0: The fourth most popular hit in the stores on this day back in 75 was the last big hit ever for a group out of Flint, Michigan called Grand Funk. This is Bad Time. Holding down the number three position, a band from England called Ace. Their first and only hit was called How Long. Two was a million seller by John Denver and one of the few songs he recorded that he didn't write. Thank God I'm a Country Boy.
1: Well, I got me a fine wife, I got me old fiddle. When the sun's coming up, I got cakes on the riddle. Life ain't nothing but a funny, funny riddle. Thank God I'm a country boy.
0: And the number one hit song in all of the USA on June the 5th, 1975, was by a trio doing the last top five hit of their career, produced by George Martin, the man behind the Beatles records. This is the group America and Sister Golden Hair, number one on the True Oldies Channel.

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2: Here's your updated WMEX forecast. A blend of clouds and sun today with highs around 90. Westerly winds 5 to 10 miles per hour. Partly cloudy skies again tonight. Lows dip down to about 65. Sunshine mixed with clouds at times tomorrow. Slight chance for showers. Daytime highs approaching 90. High temperatures reach up to 81 Sunday with a chance of thunderstorms. 72 mainly sunny skies Monday. I'm staff meteorologist Paul Trombley. Right now, it's 60 degrees.
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1: Here's your updated WMEX forecast. A blend of clouds and sun today with highs around 90. Westerly winds 5 to 10 miles per hour. Partly cloudy skies again tonight. Lows dip down to about 65. Sunshine mixed with clouds at times. Tomorrow, slight chance for showers. Daytime highs approaching 90. High temperatures reach up to 81 Sunday with a chance of thunderstorms. 72, mainly sunny skies Monday. I'm staff meteorologist Paul Trombley. Right now, it's 60 degrees.
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1: When the red, red robin comes bob, bob, bobbing along, along, there'll be no more sobbing when he starts throbbing his old sweet song. Oh, wake up, you sleepyhead. 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
1: June 5th.
0: Here's what happened on this day in music history. On June 5th, 1956, Capitol Records finally figured out what was going on and released their first rock and roll 45 record. It was a Gene Vincent song called Bebopalula.
2: Bebopalula, she's my baby.
0: Bob Dylan graduated from high school in Minnesota on June 5th, 1959. Alice Cooper's boa constrictor passed away on June 5th, 1977, after it was bitten by a rat that it was supposed to eat for lunch.
3: No more is the night sky.
0: On this day in 1974, Sly Stone got married on stage at Madison Square Garden just before a Sly and the Family Stone concert. 4 months later, his wife filed for divorce. And the British group David Jones and the King Bees released their first record on June 5th, 1964. Now, no one paid attention until a few years later when David Jones changed his name to David Bowie. And he's playing now on the TOC.

0: Just getting ready to hang out high on the mountain of love, Johnny Rivers on the True Oldies channel. Right before that, we had David Bowie in there doing Golden Years. Shannon on the radio, thank you for being with us. We played Johnny Rivers in there doing Mountain of Love. Now, Brian Wilson and the Beach Boys recorded an acoustic rendition of that song for their 1965 album called Beach Boys Party. Now, whenever they recorded one of those albums that featured a couple of oldies but goodies, they would just kind of have a good time with it. Remember, Bob Rand sounded nothing like the original. They had their own style in it. Beach Boys always sound good, no matter what song they're singing. You're on the Friday Big Show.
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2: Heading from Quincy, 93 going north. There are delays that form gradually after Furnace Brook Parkway. That takes you on or off. Aim towards South Boston as you head toward Southampton Street. Beyond that, though, you're running pretty well in toward downtown. There are no problems so far on 90 going eastbound as you head in from Commonwealth Avenue toward Huntington Avenue. And beyond that, you're trouble-free toward the Ted Williams Tunnel. West along 90, that's also a quiet ride passing by Logan Airport through the tunnel. However, there's a brief backup as you exit the tunnel. It clears out pretty quickly, though, and you're up to speed around toward 93 after that. That's your traffic. I'm Reed Dixon from the True Oldies WMEX Traffic Center.
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3: Here's your updated WMEX forecast. A blend of clouds and sun today with highs around 90. Westerly winds 5 to 10 miles per hour. Partly cloudy skies again tonight. Lows dip down to about 65. Sunshine mixed with clouds at times tomorrow. Slight chance for showers. Daytime highs approaching 90. High temperatures reach up to 81 Sunday with a chance of thunderstorms. 72, mainly sunny skies Monday. I'm Staff Meteorologist Paul Trombley. Right now, 59.
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0: right, Little Anthony and the Imperials on the True Oldies channel. Scott's on the radio. How about Scott Pelley over there at CBS? He worked there 37 years and finally told the 60 Minutes bosses to take this job and shove it. He told them what he really thought of CBS right in the middle of a staff meeting, and he knew he was going to get popped for that. It cost him his job, no doubt about it. There may be some more people from that 60-minute show getting ready to take off. Who knows? Coming up, we got the Bee Gees. Don't forget, a weekend blast off at 8:30 this morning. This is your True Oldies channel.
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0: Rock on the Radio with Elton John this morning. Shannon on, keeping the music alive. And don't forget, tonight it's game two of the NBA Championship Series. You got the New York Knicks, who really slipped through the noose on Wednesday night. I'll tell you what, that was one hell of a comeback. They were 13 points down and then poured it on in the fourth quarter. So tonight is game two in San Antonio. And, of course, the Knicks lead that series 1-0. It's the TOC.
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2: Route 3 is running pretty well so far out of Weymouth. No problems as you head toward 93 and toward Quincy. Route 93 is not too bad going northbound from Route 24. However, getting closer toward Quincy, the delays get a lot heavier after Furnishbrook Parkway in toward Boston, around towards Southampton Street. Otherwise, you're not too bad in toward downtown, but there are some brief delays on southbound 93 in downtown approaching 90. There are slowdowns that are forming gradually on 90 going west near Logan Airport. That continues through the Ted Williams Tunnel. Once you exit the tunnel, you're up to speed around toward 93, though. That's your traffic. I'm Rick Dixon from the True Oldies WMEX Traffic Center.
3: Celebrating America's 250th birthday. In 1936, one man shattered the myth of Nazi superiority. Jesse Owens, the grandson of a slave, competed in the Olympics in Germany that year.
4: Ohio State's phenomenal Jesse Owens again takes the spotlight as he sprints for the takeoff in the broad jump.
3: Adolf Hitler wanted to show the world that the Aryan race was racially superior. But 22-year-old Owens destroyed that lie by winning an unprecedented 4 gold medals. He proved to the world that excellence is not confined to one race or nationality.
5: After the fanfares of the Olympic opening comes the most amazing performance by America's Jesse Owens in the 100 meters. The world's most superb runner makes the others look as if they're walking as he wins the final and equals the world's record time. This and his later victory in the long jump may well be the athletic performances of the century.
6: The competition was grand and we're very glad to come out on top. Thank you very kindly.
3: He returned to the United States where discrimination was still rampant, but his achievements were an important stepping stone on the road to civil rights for all.
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You're on the Thank God It's Friday Big Show. 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
1: Checking in at number five is A Smash by Chicago. It was the fourth time they

0: The fourth most popular hit in the stores on this day back in 75 was the last big hit ever for a group out of Flint, Michigan called Grand Funk. This is Bad Time. Holding down the number three position, a band from England called Ace. Their first and only hit was called How Long. Two was a million seller by John Denver and one of the few songs he recorded that he didn't write. Thank God I'm a Country Boy.
1: Well, I got me a fine wife, I got me old fiddle. When the sun's coming up, I got cakes on the riddle. Life ain't nothing but a funny, funny riddle. Thank God I'm a country boy.
0: And the number one hit song in all of the USA on June the 5th, 1975, was by a trio doing the last top five hit of their career, produced by George Martin, the man behind the Beatles records. This is the group America and Sister Golden Hair, number one on the True Oldies Channel.

0: Fridays are always more fun when you're locked in on the TOC. Shannon on the radio, Todd riding shotgun. How'd your week go, by the way?
1: It went all right. Had a few glitches here and there, you know, kind of like you did.
0: Yeah, I think I had more glitches than you did this week. Isley Brothers in there doing Twist and Shout. What a great song. Founding member Ronald Isley has launched his own line of spirits. He calls his alcohol liquid gold. He includes vodkas and brandy in that whole deal. And you know what's so weird now is everybody's got to have some kind of side operation going on. Yeah, it might be a special kind of beer or wine or whiskey, or it might be some makeup. Maybe it's clothes. Something tells me that it's getting late to be on the bandwagon. Everybody's got everything kind of taken, but good luck to Mr. Isley. I hope he finds his niche. Coming up, Tommy James, Eric Clapton, and the Rascals.
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3: Route 3 out of Weymouth is moving well. It's not too bad going north from Main Street, going toward Braintree, either around toward 93. 93 going north out of Quincy. Watch out for delays that are forming after Furnacebrook Parkway. There's a collision at that point. It's at the beginning of the delays. Very heavy. Heading towards Southampton Street toward another accident. Authorities are on the scene of both of them. There's a backup forming gradually on eastbound 90 as you head in toward Huntington Avenue. And west along 90, that's quite very heavy near Logan Airport. That delay opens up gradually through the Ted Williams Tunnel, and you're up to speed otherwise toward 93. That's your traffic. I'm Rick Dixon from the True Oldies WMEX Traffic Center.
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4: Here's your updated WMEX forecast. A blend of clouds and sun today with highs around 90. Westerly winds 5 to 10 miles per hour. Partly cloudy skies again tonight. Lows dip down to about 65. Sunshine mixed with clouds at times tomorrow. Slight chance for showers. Daytime highs approaching 90. High temperatures reach up to 81 Sunday with a chance of thunderstorms. 72 mainly sunny skies Monday. I'm staff meteorologist Paul Trombley. Right now, it's 62 degrees.
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1: Playing the Rascals and People Got to Be Free on the True Oldies Channel. Todd, I got to tell you something. The Rascals mean something very special to me because in my very first full-time job in radio, I was doing the night show, 7 to midnight, on WABB in Mobile, Alabama. Now, this, mind you, is right at the tail end of the 60s, and my favorite band, well, right behind the Beatles, the Stones, and the Dave Clark Five, my favorite band back then was the Rascals. And my boss came to me and said, "What are you doing Friday night?" I said, "Well, nothing. I don't know anybody in town." He says, "How'd you like to introduce the Rascals at their big concert?" Holy moly, I had never introduced anybody before on any stage. I was a kid, just basically out of high school. And here I am on stage with my favorite band, the Rascals. I was shaking like a leaf, but I got through it. Coming up, more of the greatest hits like Sister Sledge and We Are Family. Hey, it's Scott Shannon, the brand new DJ here on WMEX, the True Oldies Channel. We specialize in the greatest hits of the 60s and 70s. You're going to hear great songs from the Beatles, the Stones, the Four Seasons, all kinds of Motown stuff like Stevie Wonder, the Temps, the Four Tops, Martha and the Vandellas, plus the Supremes. Plus, you're going to hear some of those stars from the early days of rock and roll talking about Elvis, Buddy Holly, Chuck Berry, Little Richard. We've got one-hit wonders, forgotten 45s. You'll hear plenty of songs that'll make you go, oh, wow. Now, I do want to ask you for a favor. If you could tell anybody you know that likes this music that we're on the air now. Tell them to lock it in on the True Oldies Channel, WMEX, 101 FM and 1510 AM. They're going to love it.
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0: transmitting from the Mothership Studios. You got Shannon in the morning. And game two of the NBA Finals tonight in Texas. And you know who leads it right now? It's the New York Knicks. And the town has gone absolutely crazy over this big event. And, of course, it's been 27 years since they last appeared in the NBA Finals. And now they're all upset with Elmo from Sesame Street because he put out a little note that said he hopes both teams have fun. And, oh, boy, the Knicks fans went crazy. They flooded the Internet reminding Elmo that he's from New York and you can't be neutral. It's the city's first NBA Finals appearance in 27 years. On the line, you're Elmo. You're from New York.
1: All right, come on, Scott. Leave Elmo alone.
0: 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Are you crazy? 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
3: 90 is pretty slow going west out of Logan Airport. You'll hit the brakes pretty heavy entering the Ted Williams Tunnel. That does run better after the tunnel, though, around toward 93. Route 1A is pretty slow as well, going south, heading off of 90 in toward 93. And there are some brief delays going south along 93 from before Route 1. That does run better, though, around toward the interchange with 90. And there is a collision called out for on the eastbound side of 90 near Huntington Avenue. There are delays getting heavier from Commonwealth Avenue. After that, though, you run better in toward 93. That's your traffic. I'm Rick Dixon from the True Oldies WMEX Traffic Center.
4: Celebrating America's 250th birthday. 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But then pioneers like Al Jarvis developed personalities. 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
5: 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That's it for the Wolfman Jack show for tonight.
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Wow, you are locked in on the fabulous True Oldies channel. We're rocking it this morning. Dave Clark 5 kicking off another hour of music power with Glad All Over. And then in came Edgar Winter's group doing Free Ride. And now we got the Beatles doing Ticket.

0: 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I'm Scott, all set to check out the rock and roll calendar for today's date,
1: June 5th.
0: Here's what happened on this day in music history. On June 5th, 1956, Capitol Records finally figured out what was going on and released their first rock and roll 45 record. It was a Gene Vincent song called Bebopalula.
2: Bebopalula, she's my baby.
0: Bob Dylan graduated from high school in Minnesota on June 5th, 1956.

0: 1959, Alice Cooper's boa constrictor passed away on June 5th, 1977, after it was bitten by a rat that it was supposed to eat for lunch.
1: No more is the night sky.
0: On this day in 1974, Sly Stone got married on stage at Madison Square Garden just before a Sly and the Family Stone concert. 4 months later, his wife filed for divorce. And the British group David Jones and the King Bees released their first record on June 5th, 1964. Now, no one paid attention until a few years later when David Jones changed his name to David Bowie. And he's playing now on the TOC.

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0: You are locked in on a Thank God It's Friday weekend blast off. We do it every Friday. I've been doing this for quite some time. We celebrate the end of the week with great songs like Chuck Berry doing Johnny B. Good, David Bowie in there with Let's Dance, and the Beatles did Ticket to Ride. And coming up, we're going to crank up the weekend blast off. A little sing-along you can help out on the way from the TOC.
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2: Got an accident for you heading in toward the downtown area. It's on the southbound side of Starro Drive. It's just before the Longfellow Bridge. There's bumper-to-bumper traffic heading off of 93 toward that point. 93 going south jams up everyone. A little sluggish after that. Not as bad around toward 90. You'll find some heavy delays on the eastbound side of 90 from Commonwealth Avenue around toward Huntington Avenue. There was a previous collision at that point, but that's been cleared out of the roadway. The westbound side of 90 continues to crawl heading through the Ted Williams Tunnel from Logan Airport. Otherwise, you're running much better toward 93 after that. That's your traffic. I'm Rick Dixon from the True Oldies WMAX Traffic Center.
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3: Here's your updated WMAX forecast. Sunshine mixed with clouds at times today, with daytime highs approaching 85. Northwesterly winds 5 to 10 miles per hour. Partly cloudy skies tonight, lows level off around 64. Partly cloudy tomorrow, slight chance for storms, highs level off around 90. Thunderstorms likely Sunday, highs level off around 79. 72, mainly clear skies Monday. I'm Staff Meteorologist Paul Trombley. Right now, 73.
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0: Don't look now, but you are locked in on the one and only True Oldies Channel. Shannon on the radio, and it's time for the nearly famous, Ally Outrageous, but never ever contagious celebrity birthday file. And here's your host, the incredible Todd Shambliss.
1: All right, Scott. Former professional ice hockey player Mike Fisher. Now he's Carrie Underwood's husband. He's 46 today. Pete Wentz from Fall Out Boy, 47. Mark Wahlberg, the actor, 55. Kenny G is 70. And happy birthday to guitarist Freddie Stone from Sly and the Family Stone. He's 79.
0: Thank you so much, Todd. Great job. As we flash back to this very day in 2009, one of the funniest movies that I've ever seen hit the movie theaters. It was called The Hangover. I'll tell you what, I laughed my tail off. There's somebody out there going, well, I didn't think it was that funny. Well, that's okay. I did. It's the True Oldies Channel.
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3: Route 3 is not too bad northbound. It's running well toward Braintree, as well as in toward 93. 93 north of that, you'll find delays going northbound after Furnace Brook Parkway out of Quincy. That takes you in toward Southampton Street as you head in toward Boston. There are some brief delays on the westbound side of 90 heading through the Ted Williams Tunnel there. Really not too bad, though. And east along 90, that's crawling very heavy from Commonwealth Avenue toward Huntington Avenue. After that, though, you're running pretty well in toward the interchange with 93. That's your traffic. I'm Rick Dixon from the True Oldies WMEX Traffic Center.
4: Celebrating America's 250th birthday. 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
5: This is Trafalgar Square. The noise that you hear at the moment is the sound of the air raid siren. I'm standing here just on the steps of St. Martin's in the Field.
4: And Herbert Morrison's emotional report of the Hindenburg disaster.
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0: 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You got the Friday Big Show. David Essex in there doing Rock On, question mark, and the Mysterians doing 96 Tears. Coming up, Smokey Robinson, Rick Nelson, and more Beatles on the Friday Big Show.
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2: Here's your updated WMEX forecast. Sunshine mixed with clouds at times today, with daytime highs approaching 85. Northwesterly winds, 5 to 10 miles per hour. Partly cloudy skies tonight, lows level off around 64. Partly cloudy tomorrow, slight chance for storms, highs level off around 90. Thunderstorms likely Sunday, highs level off around 79. 72, mainly clear skies Monday. I'm Staff Meteorologist Paul Trombley. Right now, it's 75 degrees.
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0: 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Let's go with Junior Walker and the All-Stars. They're coming up next.
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0: Don't look now, but you are locked in on the Thank God It's Friday Big Show. Sam Cooke in there, another Saturday night, and I ain't got nobody. Another basketball game tonight. Yeah, it's game two in Texas. New York Knicks are one up on the San Antonio Spurs. This should be a real tight game tonight. Like the last one, I guess. It's the True Oldies Channel.
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13: Trade the cold, snowy winter in the Northeast for sunshine and rock and roll in the Caribbean. 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

celebrating the summer of 2026. You're locked in on the Thank God It's Friday Big Show. Loving Spoonful in there, doing Summer in the City. Let's go with Stevie Wonder now. One of my favorite Stevie songs, it's Superstition.

0: You got the Bobby Fuller 4, and I fought the law, but the law won. Right before that, it was Leslie Gore, and it's Judy's turn to cry. Now, believe it or not, John Fred and the Playboy Band were inspired from that song to use the name Judy again in their big hit song called Judy in Disguise with Glasses, and that's the rest of the story.
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2: Here's your updated WMEX forecast. Sunshine mixed with clouds at times today, with daytime highs approaching 85. Northwesterly winds, 5 to 10 miles per hour. Partly cloudy skies tonight, lows level off around 64. Partly cloudy tomorrow, slight chance for storms, highs level off around 90. Thunderstorms likely Sunday, highs level off around 79. 72, mainly clear skies Monday. I'm Staff Meteorologist Paul Trombley. Right now, it's 80 degrees.
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Plowing through one great song right after another. It is the Thank God It's Friday Big Show. And of course, we got the Easy Beats cranked up and ready to go. Monday.

0: That's a group from Australia called the Easy Beats, and I got Friday on my mind. Right before that, it was the Swinging Medallions and Double Shot of My Baby's Love. Coming up, Ricky, don't lose that number. Steely Dan on the TOC.
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0: What an awesome song. Bill Withers in there, Lean On Me on the TOC. If you were buying tickets to the NBA Finals back in 1999, the tickets were as low as $19. Now, if you want to go to a playoff game, whether it's in San Antonio or New York City, they now range from $800 to over $5,600. Yeah, $5,600. And I've heard there's some really good seats going for more than that. Think about that, 50 times higher than the tickets back in 99 for the finals. It's amazing.
1: Well, it's a good thing those NBA finals are just piping loud and proud of my TV set.
0: Well, I'm with you, Todd. Don't misunderstand me. Those are not the tickets I'm buying. $5,600. Woo! It's the TOC.
2: Celebrating America's 250th birthday. We the People hasn't always meant all the people. It took 144 years after our nation's founding for women to win the right to vote. The suffragette movement in the U.S. began in 1848 with a women's rights convention. But back then, the idea of women being able to vote seemed too extreme to some of the attendees. Susan B. Anthony became the leader of the movement in the 19th century.
3: It was we the people, not we the white male citizens,
4: nor yet we the male citizens, but we, the whole people, who formed the Union, and we formed it, not to give the blessings of liberty, but to secure them.
5: Not to the half of ourselves and the half of our posterity, but to the whole people.
2: 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A year later, Congress voted in favor of all women in the U.S. having that right. And in 1920, the 19th Amendment was ratified by a majority of the states. Today, we take that right for granted, and women have run for some of the highest offices in the land, including president.
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You got a little Cat Stevens on the TOC. That is Peace Train. Right before that, it was the Spiral Staircase, More Today Than Yesterday. And since it's Friday, you know I got to play this song. It's the Temptations right now.

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2: We're counting down the top five.

hits from June the 5th, 1975. Checking in at number five is a smash by Chicago. It was the fourth time they had a top five hit. The song was Old Days.

0: fourth most popular hit in the stores on this day back in 75 was the last big hit ever for a group out of Flint, Michigan called Grand Funk. This is Bad Time. Holding down the number three position, a band from England called Ace. Their first and only hit was called How Long.
1: How long has this been going on? How long?
0: Number two was a million seller by John Denver and one of the few songs he recorded that he didn't write. Thank God I'm a Country Boy.
2: Well, I got me a fine wife, I got me old fiddle. When the sun's coming up, I got cakes on the riddle. Life ain't nothing but a funny, funny riddle. Thank God I'm a country boy.
0: And the number one hit song in all of the USA on June the 5th, 1975, was by a trio doing the last top five hit of their career, produced by George Martin, the man behind the Beatles records. This is the group America and Sister Golden Hair, number one on the True Oldies Channel.

Playing the Everly Brothers on the True Oldies Channel with Shannon on the air, Todd riding shotgun. Now, we played this song last Friday, and I guess people seem to like it, so let's do it again. Blasting right in from New York City, ladies and gentlemen, the

0: I may not look like it, but I'm a little bit sedated. That's the Ramones on the Thank God It's Friday Big Show. Coming up, more of your favorite rock and roll songs. We got some Motown, Martha and the Vandellas, Nowhere to Run To, plus Chuck Berry's coming up in minutes.
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2: Here's your updated WMEX forecast. Sunshine mixed with clouds at times today, with daytime highs approaching 85. Northwesterly winds, 5 to 10 miles per hour. Partly cloudy skies tonight, lows level off around 64. Partly cloudy tomorrow, slight chance for storms, highs level off around 90. Thunderstorms likely Sunday, highs level off around 79. 72, mainly clear skies Monday. I'm Staff Meteorologist Paul Trombley. Right now, 82.
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playing the songs that make you feel good on a fine, fine, super fine Friday. That's a great one from the Happenings. I Got Rhythm, and I hold in my hand the special request from Ventura, California. Dale Marinus says, can we hear the greatest instrumental song ever recorded, ever pressed to a platter? He said, I still have it on a 45. He wants to hear Mason Williams and this song, Classical Gas.

0: I remember the first time I ever heard that song, Classical Gas. I was watching the Smothers Brothers show, and Mason Williams popped in there with that song, and I thought to myself, that's going to be a huge hit record, and indeed it was. Thank you, Dale, from Ventura. It's the True Oldies Channel.
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0: Don't look now, but you are locked in on the one and only True Oldies channel. Shannon on the radio, and it's time for the nearly famous, Allie Outrageous, but never ever contagious celebrity birthday file. And here's your host, the incredible Todd Shambliss.
1: All right, Scott's former professional ice hockey player Mike Fisher. Now he's Carrie Underwood's husband. He's 46 today. Pete Wentz from Fallout Boy 47. Mark Wahlberg, the actor, 55. Kenny G is 70. And happy birthday to guitarist Freddie Stone from Sly and the Family Stone. He's 79.
0: Thank you so much, Todd. Great job. As we flash

0: Back to this very day in 2009, one of the funniest movies that I've ever seen hit the movie theaters. It was called The Hangover. I'll tell you what, I laughed my tail off. There's somebody out there going, well, I didn't think it was that funny. Well, that's okay. I did. It's the True Oldies Channel.
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0: playing Richie Valens and La Bamba on the True Oldies Channel. You know, when that song first came out, it got a lot of resistance. Some radio stations wouldn't play it because it was not in English. Same thing with record stores. They wouldn't carry it. I think the singing nun had a big hit song that came out. And another guy did a song completely in Japanese. Remember Sukiyaki? Yeah, I don't get it. What's going on? It's the True Oldies Channel.
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2: Here's your updated WMEX forecast. Sunshine mixed with clouds at times this afternoon, with daytime highs approaching 85. Easterly winds around 5 miles per hour. Partly cloudy skies again tonight, lows level off around 64. Slight chance of thunderstorms tomorrow, 90. Sunshine mixed with clouds at times. High of 79 Sunday, with storms likely. 72, mainly clear, Monday. I'm staff meteorologist Paul Trombley. Currently 83.
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But I wanna know for sure. So come on, hold me tight.

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But I wanna know for sure. So come on and hold me tight. You move me.

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And now, ladies and gentlemen, right here on your True Oldies Channel Friday edition, it is time once again to flush the format. So far this week, we had a pretty good run going. We had Catch a Falling Star by Perry Como from Dawn and Quincy. And we also had a request for Convoy. We got a great big Convoy. Remember that one? That was a number one smash. So today, I got a note from Mr. Keith Aitken. He is a P1 listener. He wants to hear the George Baker selection. Maybe you remember a song called...

0: 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Like that one from the George Baker selection, Little Green Bag. 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Hey, it's Scott Shannon, the brand new DJ here on WMEX, the True Oldies Channel. We specialize in the greatest hits of the 60s and 70s. You're going to hear great songs from the Beatles, the Stones, the Four Seasons, all kinds of Motown stuff like Stevie Wonder, the Temps, the Four Tops, Martha and the Vandellas, plus the Supremes. Plus, you're going to hear some of those stars from the early days of rock and roll talking about Elvis, but Buddy Holly, Chuck Berry, Little Richard. We've got one-hit wonders, forgotten 45s. You'll hear plenty of songs that'll make you go, oh, wow. Now, I do want to ask you for a favor. If you could tell anybody you know that likes this music that we're on the air now. Tell them to lock it in on the True Oldies Channel, WMEX, 101 FM and 1510 AM. They're going to love it.
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Got a nice note from Chris Mendez. He listens to us in Ocala, Florida on 100.1 FM. He has requested this song for the weekend blast off. How about The Doors and Light My Fire?

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You know, I always loved those songs that Andy Kim recorded. That's one of them. Baby, I Love You on the True Oldies Channel, where you get rock and roll music back to back, like this one from the Crystals.

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1: Bee Bopalula, she's my baby.
0: Bob Dylan graduated from high school in Minnesota on June 5th, 1959. Alice Cooper's boa constrictor passed away on June 5th, 1977 after it was bitten by a rat that it was supposed to eat for lunch.
2: No more is the night.
0: On this day in 1974, Sly Stone got married on stage at Madison Square Garden just before a Sly and the Family Stone concert. 4 months later, his wife filed for divorce. And the British group David Jones and the King Bees released their first record on June 5th, 1964. Now, no one paid attention until a few years later when David Jones changed his name to David Bowie. And he's playing now on the TOC.

Puppies, and She's Not There on the True Oldies channel. David Bowie in there in front of that with Young Americans. What about the Crystals doing the Do Run Run? Now, that song was actually covered by the Beach Boys back in 1980, and they had to do a gender swap, and they actually sang it from a male perspective. You know, the Crystals were girls, so they took the name Bill and changed it to Jill. And here's what it sounded like.

0: Yep, that is the male version of the Do Run Run, not to be confused with the Crystals and the female version. One was Bill, and they changed it to Jill on the True Oldies channel.
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2: Here's your updated WMEX forecast. Sunshine mixed with clouds at times this afternoon, with daytime highs approaching 85. Easterly winds around 5 miles per hour. Partly cloudy skies again tonight. Lows level off around 64. Slight chance of thunderstorms tomorrow. 90. Sunshine mixed with clouds at times. High of 79 Sunday, with storms likely. 72, mainly clear Monday. I'm Staff Meteorologist Paul Trombley. Right now, 87.
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0: Now, there is a great example of a song that didn't have English words to it, but radio played it and record stores carried it. Kyu Sakamoto and Sukiyaki. I don't know what they had against Ritchie Valens. They say that's why it only got up to number 22, because it wasn't done in English. Coming up on the big show, we got the Bellamy Brothers and a whole lot more cranking up on the big show.
1: Celebrating America's 250th birthday. In 1936, one man shattered the myth of Nazi superiority. Jesse Owens, the grandson of a slave, competed in the Olympics in Germany that year.
2: Ohio State's phenomenal Jesse Owens again takes the spotlight as he sprints for the takeoff in the broad jump.
1: Adolf Hitler wanted to show the world that the Aryan race was racially superior. But 22-year-old Owens destroyed that lie by winning an unprecedented 4 gold medals. He proved to the world that excellence is not confined to one race or nationality.
3: After the fanfares of the Olympic opening comes the most amazing performance by America's Jesse Owens in the 100 meters. The world's most superb runner makes the others look as if they're walking as he wins the final and equals the world's record time. This and his later victory in the long jump may well be the athletic performances of the century.
4: The competition was grand and we're very glad to come out on top. Thank you very kindly.
1: He returned to the United States where discrimination was still rampant, but his achievements were an important stepping stone on the road to civil rights for all.
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That's one of those garage bands called the Rivieras in California Sun. Right before that, we kicked off another hour of music power with the Box Tops and the Letter. And what would today be without Elton John on the show? This is Goodbye Yellow Brick Road.

0: playing the songs you can sing along with. It is the True Oldies Channel with the Righteous Brothers, and you've lost that loving feeling. Now, most people think it's summer already. It feels like summer. In Washington, D.C. today is supposed to be 95 degrees, and New York is going to be 92 or 93. Yeah, it's time to play this song, Hello Mudda, Hello Fada. Here I am at Camp Granada.
1: Hello, Mudda. Hello, Fada. Here I am at Camp Granada. Camp is very entertaining, and they say we'll have some fun if it stops raining. I went hiking with Joe Spivey. He developed poison ivy. You remember Leonard Skinner. He got ptomaine poisoning last night after dinner. All the counselors hate the waiters, and the lake has alligators. And the head coach wants no sissies, so he reads to us from something called Ulysses. Now I don't want this should scare you, but my bunkmate has malaria. You remember Jeffrey Hardy. They're about to organize a searching party. Take me home, oh Mudda Fada, take me home.

0: Dearest fada, darling mother, how's my precious little brother? 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
1: Now, I thought that would never happen to our family when we sent our daughter off to summer camp. We thought, oh, she's going to love it. Sure enough, 48 hours after she got there, we got the phone call, Daddy, come pick me up. It's miserable. I don't like it here. So I said, well, I can't do it tomorrow. Can I wait a day? She said, okay. She was crying. And then when I called her and told her I was coming up to get her, she said, you know, Dad, it turned out okay. I'm going to stay. I think 90% of the kids do that. When they first get to camp, they don't know anybody. They're miserable. And then after one or two days with new friends, they're fine. I'll stay. It's the True Oldies Channel.
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3: Here's your updated WMEX forecast. A blend of clouds and sun this afternoon with a high of 86. Easterly winds around 5 miles per hour. Partly cloudy tonight, lows dip down to about 64. Slight chance of thunderstorms tomorrow, 90, partly cloudy skies. Daytime highs approaching 79 Sunday with thunderstorms likely. 72, mainly clear skies Monday. I'm staff meteorologist Paul Trombley. Currently 88.
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I sincerely hope that you are enjoying today's show. It's the Friday free-for-all. Shannon on the radio. I got a request from Nathan to play this song. He says, it's my favorite Friday song. It's Huey Lewis and the News. The heart of rock and roll is on the TOC.

0: I gotta tell you, it is such a shame that Huey Lewis has lost his ability to sing because his hearing's all goofed up and he can't hear what he's singing, so he can't stay on point. So, anyway, Huey, we love you, man. Coming up, the OJs hopping on the love train, and we got a request for the Chambers Brothers. Time has come today. It's coming up.
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0: trying to keep the music alive with one great song right after another. Partridge Family in there, I Think I Love You, and we roll that right into this thing from the Big Bopper.
1: Hello, baby.
2: Yeah, this is the Big Bopper speaking.
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1: What's that, honey? 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

0: feel real loose, like a long-necked goose, like a girl. Oh, baby, that's what I like! Oh, yeah, baby, you know what I like. The Big Bopper on the True Oldies Channel, wrapping it up for Shannon on the Thank God It's Friday Big Show. Don't forget, tonight you got more basketball, game two of the championship series. Who are you rooting for? Is it the San Antonio Spurs, or are you like me? You got to go with the New York Knicks. Game two tonight. Knicks are ahead, one zip. They're going to try to do another sweep. They seem to like to do that. Have a wonderful weekend. Robbie Bridges is coming up next. We love you for listening. And bye, buckaroos.
1: Celebrating America's 250th birthday. In 1936, one man shattered the myth of Nazi superiority. Jesse Owens, the grandson of a slave, competed in the Olympics in Germany that year.
2: Ohio State's phenomenal Jesse Owens again takes the spotlight as he sprints for the takeoff in the broad jump.
1: Adolf Hitler wanted to show the world that the Aryan race was racially superior. But 22-year-old Owens destroyed that lie by winning an unprecedented 4 gold medals. He proved to the world that excellence is not confined to one race or nationality.
3: After the fanfares of the Olympic opening comes the most amazing performance by America's Jesse Owens in the 100 meters. The world's most superb runner makes the others look as if they're walking as he wins the final and equals the world's record time. This and his later victory in the long jump may well be the athletic performances of the century.
4: The competition was grand and we're very glad to come out on top. Thank you very kindly.
1: He returned to the United States where discrimination was still rampant, but his achievements were an important stepping stone on the road to civil rights for all.
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1: Thank God it's Friday.
0: Yes, sir. The True Oldies channel, Robbie Bridges plugged in and playing the greatest hits. Let's go with Manfred Mann, new Wah Diddy Diddy.
2: There she was, just a

0: The fourth most popular hit in the stores on this day back in 75 was the last big hit ever for a group out of Flint, Michigan called Grand Funk. This is Bad Time. Holding down the number three position, a band from England called Ace. Their first and only hit was called How Long.
1: How long has this been going on? How long?
0: Number two was a million seller by John Denver and one of the few songs he recorded that he didn't write. Thank God I'm a Country Boy.
2: Well, I got me a fine wife, I got me old fiddle. When the sun's coming up, I got cakes on the riddle. Life ain't nothing but a funny, funny riddle. Thank God I'm a country boy.
0: And the number one hit song in all of the USA on June the 5th, 1975, was by a trio doing the last top five hit of their career, produced by George Martin, the man behind the Beatles records. This is the group America and Sister Golden Hair, number one on the True Oldies Channel.

I'll tell you what, I got to have some more Freddie Boom Boom Cannon right here and right now. How about this? Abigail Beecher, my history teacher. I'll stay after school, even in the summertime, to hang out with Abigail. Freddie Boom Boom Twin Spin on the TOC. Hey.

0: 2 from Freddie Boom Boom Cannon on the True Oldies Channel, the pride and joy of Revere Beach, Massachusetts. They're listening there today on 101.1 FM in Boston. We certainly appreciate that. 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We'll do Mitch Ryder and the Detroit Wheels, Santana, and Johnny Rivers all coming up.
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2: Here's your updated WMEX forecast. Sunshine mixed with clouds at times this afternoon, with highs around 87. Winds out of the southeast around 5 miles per hour. Lows dip down to about 64. Tonight, partly cloudy skies. Partly cloudy tomorrow. Slight chance of thunderstorms. Daytime highs approaching 90. Upper 70s Sunday, with thunderstorms likely. Low 70s Monday. I'm Staff Meteorologist Paul Trombley. Right now, it's 89 degrees.
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0: two songs prominently featured in Clint Eastwood movies from Play Misty For Me. There's Johnny Mathis. And, of course, The Good, The Bad, and The Ugly. Big instrumental hit from that Western by Hugo Montenegro. And Robbie Bridges here with Johnny Rivers coming up. We'll get on Neil Sedaka, ELO, and Frankie Valli in the Four Seasons, too. Oh, yeah, and Carly Simon backed up by Mick Jagger doing that one for Caroline in Gainesville, Florida on the TOC Straight Ahead. Hey, this is Robbie Bridges. 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

0: rocking on a weekend, Drew. Oldies Channel. Welcome to the Finally Friday festivities with ELO and the Evil Woman. You got Robbie Bridges. Today, not only a Friday, it is National Thank You Day. Todd, thank you for all you do. You make me look good every day, and you make a fine cup of coffee.
1: Well, you're welcome, Robbie.
0: It's National Gingerbread Day, which is strange. You'd think that'd be around the holidays, right? Hot Air Balloon Day. Okay, I understand that. And I missed this yesterday. It's National Hug Your Cat Day. So a shout out to my cat, Rick, who I love to pieces. Give him a big snuggle, and he just loves it. More great oldies coming up. We'll kick it off at the Four Seasons next on the TOC and a request for Mel Carter's Hold Me, Thrill Me, Kiss Me.
2: Celebrating America's 250th birthday. Public libraries, fire departments, the post office, lightning rods that save lives. The Declaration of Independence. They all have one person in common. Benjamin Franklin, one of our nation's most important founders.
3: Ben Franklin, he was the world's most famous scientist in his day. He's not remembered here as that. He's remembered as a founding father.
2: As U.S. ambassador to France, he convinced their powerful monarchy to back a risky rebellion that helped the 13 colonies win the battle against Britain to create the United States. His experiments with a kite proved that lightning was electricity. He helped write the Declaration of Independence and was a leading voice at the Constitutional Convention.
4: People are meeting him and they're going, it's like talking to a 20-year-old. His mind is so open.
2: He was a master of science, politics, diplomacy, and culture. And America would look very different if it weren't for the man born in poverty who rose to become one of the most influential figures of the 18th century.
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0: Turn it up, feel good. Finally, Friday weekend festivities in full progress here on the TOC with Little Eva's Loco Motion. Early Bee Gees, the best Bee Gees right ahead of that. Early Beatles and Lightning Lou Christie, too, coming up. We'll do Al Jardine leading the Beach Boys. Good summer song. Go back to the summer of 69, or at least hear about it, from Bryan Adams and the Temptations from 1969, coming up.
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2: Here's your updated WMEX forecast. Sunshine mixed with clouds at times this afternoon, with daytime highs approaching 89. Winds out of the east, 8 to 15 miles per hour. Partly cloudy skies again tonight, lows level off around 64. Daytime highs approaching 91 tomorrow. Sunshine mixed with clouds at times. Thunderstorms likely Sunday, with highs in the mid-80s, mainly sunny Monday. I'm staff meteorologist Paul Trombley. Currently, it's 89 degrees.
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0: Pablo Cruz, great band, love their stuff. The other day we played What Are You Gonna Do With My Love, and I got a request from George, who did not tell me where he was from, did he? Oh, Appleton, Wisconsin. George in Appleton. And he said, you got to play the better Pablo Cruz song. Well, I like them both, but there you go. Coming up, we'll do one for my friend Kevin, who listens to us in Farmington Hills, Michigan. We always play the grassroots for him. Sometimes he listens in Cleveland, Ohio. He visits his mom's house. So maybe we're getting him in Ohio or Michigan. I don't know. But Kevin, your grassroots, kicking off another hour of the greatest hits. We'll go to Boston with Dave Loggins, and I got the King coming up.
1: Celebrating America's 250th birthday, one of America's greatest cities was founded by French colonists in 1718. It became part of the U.S. in 1803 after the Louisiana Purchase. New Orleans is the birthplace of jazz and home to Creole cooking, and has produced dozens of famous recording artists, including Fats Domino, Louis Armstrong.
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7: The first moment I walked into my home, I could hear my footsteps echo off the back wall. The first thing I thought in my head was, man, furniture is going to be real expensive. 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

0: It is the amazing True Oldies channel. I'm Scott, all set to check out the rock and roll calendar for today's date,
1: June 5th.
0: Here's what happened on this day in music history. On June 5th, 1956, Capitol Records finally figured out what was going on and released their first rock and roll 45 record. It was a Gene Vincent song called Bebopalula.
2: Bebopalula, she's my baby.
0: Bob Dylan graduated from high school in Minnesota on June 5th, 1959. Alice Cooper's boa constrictor passed away on June 5th, 1977, after it was bitten by a rat that it was supposed to eat for lunch.
3: No more, Mr. Nice Guy.
0: On this day in 1974, Sly Stone got married on stage at Madison Square Garden just before a Sly and the Family Stone concert. 4 months later, his wife filed for divorce. And the British group David Jones and the King Bees released their first record on June 5th, 1964. Now, no one paid attention until a few years later when David Jones changed his name to David Bowie. And he's playing now on the TOC.

0: It's the True Oldies Channel.
1: Early Kenny Rogers with the first edition, his first band on the True Oldies Channel. David Bowie in the spotlight all day on a rock and roll calendar that Scott put together. We did a little tequila and Smokey kicked off the hour. The Tears of a Cloud. I got solo Diana Ross. I got a rocking song from the Beatles. Got a request to play the name game. We'll do that. If you got one, as always, email Robbie, R-O-B-B-Y, is how you spell my name, at TrueOldiesChannel.com or message us on Facebook. We'll check those now.
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2: Here's your updated WMEX forecast. Sunshine mixed with clouds at times this afternoon, with daytime highs approaching 89. Winds out of the east, 8 to 15 miles per hour. Partly cloudy skies again tonight. Lows level off around 64. Daytime highs approaching 91 tomorrow. Sunshine mixed with clouds at times. Thunderstorms likely Sunday, with highs in the mid-80s, mainly sunny Monday. I'm staff meteorologist Paul Trombley. Currently, it's 84 degrees.
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0: two from the Beatles on a Friday True Oldies Channel festivity. Tell Me Why and Paperback Writer and Robbie Bridges. We will celebrate with a summer song from Sly and the Family. We got a Stone Family birthday coming up.
1: 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We specialize in the greatest hits of the 60s and 70s. You're going to hear great songs from the Beatles, the Stones, the Four Seasons, all kinds of Motown stuff like Stevie Wonder, the Temps, the Four Tops, Martha and the Vandellas, plus the Supremes. Plus, you're going to hear some of those stars from the early days of rock and roll talking about Elvis, Buddy Holly, Chuck Berry, Little Richard. We've got one-hit wonders, forgotten 45s. You'll hear plenty of songs that'll make you go, oh, wow.
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Have a Happy number 79 to Freddie Stone. He's one of the guitarists for the Family Stone, Sly's group. How about this? Good summer song, Sly and the Family. Hot fun in the summertime on the True Oldies.

0: We too try to be good, hot fun in the summertime. Sly in the family stone. You can almost smell those hot dogs on the grill. Ice cold beer in your hand. You know, when the plastic cup starts to sweat a little bit in a warm day. Hot fun in the summertime. Sly in the family stone. And happy birthday to Freddie Stone of the group 79 today. Marvin, let's head to that with Playboy. And I am Robbie Bridges. Putting on my smoking jacket now and playing another hour of the greatest hits. My boy, Chicago, coming up. We'll get on Rod Stewart and Stevie Wonder.
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0: Neil Diamond, he's a solitary man on the True Oldies channel. Motown from Mary Wells, head event. We kicked off the hour with some rock and roll from John Kay and Steppenwolf out of Los Angeles. Magic Carpet Ride coming up. We'll get on another Sly and the Family Stone song. Get the Beach Boys on the way and the Fireballs with a Forgotten 45. It's the True Oldies channel. Let's celebrate.
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2: Here's your updated WMEX forecast. Lows dip down to about 64 tonight under partly cloudy skies. Winds out of the south around 5 miles per hour. Sunshine mixed with clouds at times again tomorrow. Highs level off around 91. Partly cloudy skies tomorrow night. Chance of thunderstorms. Lows dip down to about 66. Highs level off around 85 Sunday with thunderstorms likely. 72, lots of sunshine Monday. I'm staff meteorologist Paul Trombley. Right now, it's 84 degrees.
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1: 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Well, it's no secret to regular listeners of this show what a fan I am of the wines of Aquitaine, the Bordeaux importer. I've talked about many different examples from my cellar that have way over-delivered. And my God, that's been the case with their wines forever. And that's what drew me to that portfolio very early on. But I have to say, one of the great pleasures for me was working hand in hand with the founders, Jean-Christophe and Margaret Calvet. They started Aquitaine in 2002, but the family's been involved in the wine business since 1808, believe it or not. I've worked with them for so many years. As you know, I was very involved in putting on the Boston Wine Expo, and their seminars at the Expo were legendary. One of the things that I loved about them was not only were they super informative about their wines, but they introduced everyone to the region of Bordeaux. And it was beautiful to see that in action. And a lot of the people of the Boston area that weren't that familiar then became fans. I also had the pleasure and privilege to join them on stage a number of times doing color commentary on the wines. And they've been friends forever. I even had dinner with them at their estate in Bordeaux that I understand was the former family home of Gustave Eiffel of the Eiffel Tower. So one of the great pleasures also for me being in the business for as long as I have is seeing the new generation coming on board with fresh energy and expertise. And I've also worked with Jean-Sebastien, the seventh generation of the Calvets, for many years. And I am delighted to say he joins us here today. Welcome to Wine by Design, Jean-Sebastien.
2: Hello, Len. Thank you so much for having me over, and what a pleasure to talk to you live.
1: I know. It's so great to see you again as well. Where I'd like to start is just a little bit of a history of Aquitaine and how we got to kind of where we are today.
2: Okay, good. Well, it's going to be hard to summarize that in one sentence, but I'll give you a little background about kind of what we do and a little history of who we are. You did point out, Len, Aquitaine Wine Company, it's a more recent company. But my family, we've been in the wine business since the early part of the 19th century. Since the early part of the 19th century in Bordeaux. Although, funny enough, we do have family roots that bring us back all the way to the Northern Rhone in Tain-l'Hermitage. So before settling in Bordeaux and officially starting what was at the time called Calvet, which was the family company, we actually had roots coming from the Northern Rhone, and we moved to Bordeaux in the early the early part of the 19th century, end of the 18th century, early 19th century. And that's kind of when we created Calvet, and the focus has been Bordeaux since then. The Bordeaux has been, the focus has been Bordeaux since then. The company that was called Calvet was sold, unfortunately, after 200 years in the same family, you have a lot of family division. So the company was unfortunately sold off in the early 80s. And so as a result, IQ10Wine is a more of a recent company, but the focus is still Bordeaux. Okay, so we've been around for 22 years, and my parents. So it's a family company. So it's actually both of my parents who worked together, who created the company, and who are still very active in the company. My father Jean-Christophe has a background in the wine business, and working predominantly in the U.S. And my mother, who is in charge of the finances for the company, she used to work in Wall Street before. So they really make a good company. They're really, from a business point of view, that's a really good combination. You know, someone with the sales background and the wine background, and the other one with the finances. So, because it's not always easy to work together as a couple. So this is one of the very rare instances where both of them are very much involved in the business today. So, so that's the first thing I would say about that. When my we were living in the US, and when my parents moved back to Bordeaux at the end of the at the end of the 90s, we wanted to start our own company. And what we had noticed, and this kind of ties to Martinetti, where you have been working for a very long time, Len, is that in the US, and still today, there was a really big gap in the market for mid-price Bordeaux. What do I mean by that? So at the time, a lot of distributors were very focused on either the very high-end Bordeaux, called the known as the classified growth, so the first growths, the second growths, et cetera, or they're very focused on the inexpensive Bordeaux, so just good everyday red wine. But what was really lacking in the market was kind of the mid-price Bordeaux, and that's really how we. That was really, I would say, the starting grounds to our business, because nobody was really doing that. We really tried to provide value-driven Bordeaux from across all the appellations. Entry-level red and white Bordeaux up to the more prestigious appellations, Pomerol, Pauillac, Saint-Emilion, Margaux, et cetera, so that's kind of who we are, and it's been working very well.
1: I wish you could speak to the wine a bit, absolutely. Which I've always found well over delivers too.
2: Yeah, no, absolutely. Well, I mean, Coutet is really one of the gems in our portfolio, Len, and it's a really fascinating estate because first of all, it's been in the same family for Chateau Coutet. So you pronounce the T, so C-O-U-T-E-T. There's another estate that's spelled the same way. But it's located in Barsac, so it makes sweet wines. There's no connection to them at all. They just happen to have the same name. And Coutet in Old French refers to the hillside on which the vines are planted, because Coutet is on one of the highest points in the Appalachian. The vineyards of Coutet are planted on some of the highest points in the Appalachian of Saint-Emilion, so kind of on the western part of Saint-Emilion. It's been in the same family for over 400 years, Len, which is really remarkable. Wow. And when you think of a wine estate in France and a family wine estate in France, I can't think of a more representative family. I mean, these guys, they live on the property. They work every day. All the family relatives live on the property. Some of the workers live on the property. It's a really interesting family dynamic. And the first thing you got to know about Coutet, Len, well, you know it, but for the listeners, is that it's an estate that's 100% certified organic. Now, today, I would say there's a real big push in the wine world to being organic. Okay. But I would say that 30, 40 years ago, not as many people cared. And certainly in Bordeaux, nobody cared that much for it, you know. And today, that's what everybody wants to talk about. So when you go to the estates, what they tell you is that 30 years ago, they weren't trendy or fashionable. Now today, they're trendy and fashionable, but they've always been trendy and fashionable, which I find is very, very funny. They've been doing the same organic practices. They've been doing organic practices for over 400 years. So not only is the estate sort of organic, they're natural organic. So meaning that the vineyard has never seen any traces of chemical products or pesticides or herbicides or insecticides ever used at all in the vineyard. It's the purest vineyard from an organic standpoint. And because they're on higher elevation land, what that means is that their neighbors who may be in conventional farming, none of their chemical products would ever go to their part of the vineyard because they're on higher elevation. So you don't get that neighborhood input. It sometimes happens in Bordeaux where the neighbor is not organic, you are, but you still get obviously the chemical products that kind of just move around a little bit to parts of the vineyard. So that's one of the first and unique things of Coutette. And there's so many things about it, Len, and it's really difficult to really describe it in the podcast. We could talk about it for almost 3-4 hours. It's really, really fascinating. Everything that they do there is minimum intervention. So, native yeast. So all the yeast that kicks off the alcoholic fermentation comes naturally from the vineyard, okay, and comes from the cellar. So here, everything is kind of done naturally. So they do not put any commercial yeast, which is so often used in at wineries these days. So everything is kind of done. The fermentation is kind of kick off naturally. Like I said, very little, no. There's no additives at all. So they don't add anything to the vineyard or to the cellar. They use a little bit of sulfur at the winery and a little bit of bottling so the wine can travel, but there's very much minimum sulfur at all in the wine. And something to wrap it up, Len, is, well, two things. Their vineyard, is the way they replant the vineyards is through sélection massale. I don't want to get too technical, Len, but basically what they do is they take old cuttings from older vines and they use that to replant some of the newer vines as opposed to buying them from a nursery, which gives the a vineyard which makes it advantageous for the vineyard for several reasons. First of all, genetic diversity in the vineyard, which is super important, especially in agriculture. Okay, and also, funny enough, these old vines they're much more resilient to extreme weather conditions. Meaning that, and that's kind of what these new younger vines get is they get that genetic, I would say, that genetic code that goes into the vines is in a very hot years, like years of droughts, the vines are much more resistant, meaning that younger vines right from the nursery, they wouldn't be able to kind of survive through these very, very hot months. And actually during, if it gets very, very cold, the vines are a little bit more resistant to frost as well. So, and the reason I mentioned that is really, that's really important in the, I would say in what Coutette is, but also the types of grapes that they use, at Coutette, come from sélection massale. So meaning that they have a particular, Merlot strain, which is called Red Tail Merlot, okay, which is basically Red Tail because Red Tail is the clusters are a little bit red. The clusters are a little red, sorry. And these are grapes that are thicker skinned. Grapes with little juice, so you get a little bit better extractions at the winery, a little bit complexity, and they use the old Cabernet Franc. A grape variety called Boucher, And they're one of the very few ones that uses that in Sauternes. So it's a really fascinating style. And I know I talked about it for quite some time. And when you taste the wine, then it's a wine that's just incredibly pure, very soft, a lot of minerality, a lot of black fruits. And it just has so much structure. And it's a wine that I don't know how much it is these days. And I think it's a $45 bottle.
1: Yeah,
2: of wine.
1: I think it's about 45. And I couldn't agree with you more. My God, the purity just oozes out of it, it with just such a noble structure, if you can have such a theme, because it's velvety, but yet it's so complex, and it seems to sound so many different aromatic and flavor notes on the palate that I find it really striking. We don't have a lot of time left, and I know one, man. I need to mention is Mont Gravé from Margaux.
2: Yeah, of course.
1: But the one I'd actually like to talk about a little more, because this is fascinating, and I'm learning so much myself about what makes Coutet, is the Saint-André Corbin.
2: Absolutely.
1: Saint-Jean-Saint-Emilion.
2: Yeah, we'll talk about that in just a moment. I just wanted to mention for the listeners, if you go on YouTube or if you go on the website, or if you ever come to Bordeaux, this is an estate that you must visit. The Chateau Coutet is, when we take customers, Len, we block 3 hours because the whole visiting the vineyard part and the cellar, that's 2 hours. It's incredibly fascinating.
1: Wow.
2: One of the Adrian, David Beaulieu, who is who's kind of the general manager and the sales manager for the estates. And he works with his cousin, Mathieu, who is more in production. When he does the vids, it's just a really, passionating visit. It's really a passionating, visit to go on. So just something to really keep in mind. So there's only so much I can say on interview, Len, and I know you visited that estate, right?
1: I believe I have.
2: Okay. It's you just got to go there in person. It's really fascinating. But even just doing a little bit of research on it on the internet, you will find a lot of fascinating articles about it. Let's go to the Saint-André Corbin. So the Saint-André Corbin is going to be more in the northern part of Saint-Emilion. Okay. So it's about 6 miles north of the center of Saint-Emilion. So it's about a 10 minute drive. So it's not too far away, from the city center. We're in a very unique appellation because it's called Saint-Georges Saint-Emilion. And this is, what is referred to as some of the satellite appellations, which are basically, the appellations that are very close by the city of Saint-Emilion, of which you have Saint-Georges, Montagne, Puy-Seguin, and Lussac. So these are just a set of appellations that are around the village of Saint-Emilion. And sometimes, from a quality point of view and from a pricing point of view, you can really get something spectacular. To come back to Saint-Georges Saint-Emilion and Château Saint-André Corbin, what's really unique about this particular appellation is that, first of all, it's the smallest appellation in Bordeaux. There's only about 9 estates, okay? And there's over 65 appellations in Bordeaux. So what I like to tell people is that it's the smallest appellation in Bordeaux. There's 9 chateaux. And when we present the Saint-André Corbin, what I tell them is that today you get to taste 10% of the appellation, which is really cool, you know? So that's my sales pitch there. What's really unique about this wine, first of all, is the history. So what you got to know is, and for everyone who's there, is Saint-Emilion is the birthplace of winemaking in Bordeaux. Wine historians have found out that the first vines in Bordeaux were planted in the middle of the 4th century AD. Okay, so 1600 years ago. And what's really unique is that there's archaeological evidence that wine has been made at Château Saint-André Corbin during that same century. So the same century where winemaking started in Saint-Emilion, Saint-André Corbin was already making wine, which is absolutely unique and such an interesting feature. Because what I tell people is even before Château Margaux or Château Lafite even existed, because that part of Bordeaux wasn't even making wine at all, Saint-André Corbin was already making wine and was already an estate. So that's really the first one. So for 1600 years of winemaking, it's also on a kind of a higher point in the appellation of Saint-Emilion, which is really important from a terroir point of view. They get really beautiful, hillside exposure from the sun because they're on higher elevation. It never gets too hot or never gets too cold. So that's really, really important. During the growing season. And what's really unique about Saint-André Corbin as well is the old vines. So we're talking about, it's a blend of about 70% Merlot, 30% Cabernet Franc, but they have an average 80-year-old Cabernet Franc vines, meaning that some of the vines are over 100 years old, some of them are 60 years old, and they kind of average out to 80 years old on average.
1: My God. I'm sorry. I have to jump in there. That is incredible.
2: It's really...
1: wine sells for about $22 a bottle. I mean, with vines that old, I've gone through the whole vine cycle on the show and how they actually talk about the possibility of pulling them out once they hit that 30-year mark because they produce so much less fruit, but the fruit's of such high quality. I had no idea 80 to 100 year old Cabernet Franc vines wine of, oh my God, that's amazing.
2: Well, it's interesting, Len, because the Merlot vines are 60 years old in average. So meaning that some of the oldest ones are 80 years old.
1: Wow. And some
2: of the younger ones are 40 years old. So it's a vineyard with old vines. But that's really what defines Chateau Saint-André Corbin. And what's interesting, Len, is it's such a great, great terroir. When you go to the winery, they have a wine cellar from the 50s. You know, it's a little rundown, very old press machine. And today, everybody talks about new cellars and smaller tanks and everything being a little cleaner. And what's really unique about Saint-André Corbin is that from the start, when they rebuild that cellar in the 50s, they just kind of got it right because the terroir that they have there is very homogeneous. Okay. So they know what grows where, they know what block of vineyard goes into what tank, and it just works. Meaning that for the type of wine that they want to produce and the type of and the price point they want to reach, they're making the best wine possible. This is a wine, Len, that you mentioned is, you know, between these days $22 to $25 a bottle, so it's relatively affordable. But it tastes like a $50 bottle of wine. It's a really superb wine, and it's one of our top sellers in the portfolio. It's a family owned estate. It's managed by two brothers, and there's Jean-Philippe and Jean-Christophe Sabi, and their family has been making wine in Saint-Emilion for over 200 years, and we're their number one customer. We buy about 80% of what they produce every year in Saint-André Corbin, and we can't get enough of it. It's one of our top sellers in the US, and at that price point, it's absolutely unbeatable. So, it's a wine that's $22-$25 a bottle that can age 20 years, no problem. I was just at the estate with some customers earlier this year, and we had some 2003 and 2005 from the estate, and the wines just had so much energy and youth as well, but they were in a really, really good drinking window. So Saint-André Corbin has been one of our top sellers nationwide, Len. And before we talk about the Mont Gravé, and I don't want to take too much time, is what's interesting about this wine, Len, is that this is a wine that sells well everywhere nationwide. When you look at the stats, especially for imported wines and wines from France, I mean, everything is very much most of the volume is bicoastal, so East Coast, West Coast buys the most Bordeaux, and certainly the drinking trends and everything, the more imports are more on the coast, but wherever you go in the country, people love this wine. The Midwest, South or North, the Southeast part of the US, this is one of the brands that I would say we have had the most success with, and that people love across the board. And Massachusetts, as a little anecdote to Len, is one of the top markets for Saint-André-Corbin. I think that they do between 400, 500 cases every year. So Massachusetts is a big consumer for Saint-André-Corbin. And we want to keep it that way. So buy more Saint-André-Corbin.
1: Yeah, well, I mean, it's in the bottle. I always knew that, but it's just so fascinating to hear the story behind that. My God, thank you. We don't have a lot of time left, but I would like to touch on Montgravé just a bit, if you could.
2: Of course, absolutely. So we focus a lot on the two wines of we just talked about two wines on the right bank of Bordeaux, so in the Saint-Emilion area, so more Merlot. Base wines, and now we're going to go to the left bank, the left bank of Bordeaux, which is going to be more Cabernet Sauvignon, and we're going to be in the famous region of Margaux. So, Saint-Emilion, Margaux, those are really names that catch people's attention and eye, and when they think about Margaux, certainly they think of wines of high quality, wines of elegance. You also have the very famous Chateau Margaux, which is the flagship estate of the appellation, right? And the challenge with the wines from Margaux is that they are very popular wines, but that tends to be a little bit on the pricey side. And what's really unique with Chateau Montgravé is that it's more of a recent estate. It's a family-owned estate, and it was created from one block from a block of vine, 2 acres, and now today it's close to 30 acres in size, so it has grown over the years. And it was going to say that that like I said, that was created from scratch. So at the time, obviously, so being mindful that a lot of estates in Margaux have been around for perhaps 500, 600, 700 years, so to have a brand new estate in Margaux, it's quite rare. Okay. And we started working with them 20 years ago. You're getting that textbook Margaux quality in the wine. So I talked about the finesse that you get from a bottle of Margaux, that elegance and those soft tannins. This is a wine that's predominantly Cabernet Sauvignon. When you think of Cab, you think of a big wine. And what you get from Margaux is a smooth and a soft Cabernet Sauvignon. The blend is typically about 65% Cab, and the 30 to 33% Merlot, and a little bit of Cabernet Franc. These guys, they only make about 6,000 cases every year, so the production is relatively small. We have worked with them for a very long time. I think we started just around the same time we started with Chateau Saint-André-Corbin, actually, coincidentally. And what's really interesting is that Chateau Montgravé has been really one of our drivers in the portfolio over the years. And I would say that what's interesting is it's a tight team that works at Montgravé. Okay, so they do the best they can so they can make a top wine but also make it affordable. But what really blows me away with Montgravé is the wines are very approachable when they're young, okay? So they make the wines pretty accessible on the younger side. So we're going to be selling the 2022 vintage, which was a legendary vintage in Bordeaux very soon. The wine also has the ability to age. So I think, Len, you've tasted some 2012s or 2014s recently.
1: Yes, I mentioned to you, of all the wines in my cellar, that's the one that is the most reliable. And it, one of the other things, to speak to your point, is I bought enough of it because I like the wine. I bought well over a case and tasted it at different points of its evolution. And you're absolutely correct. It drank well from the beginning, never went through any kind of a dumb stage, which you sometimes find with Bordeaux. And at this point, it's just so gorgeous. You know, it's just got such beautiful aromatics. The silkiness, the velvety quality of it is just incredible. And I'm sure it'll age longer, but it's hard to keep your hands off it now because it's just so delicious.
2: Oh, absolutely. No, I completely agree with you. And this is a bottle of wine that Len is an average $45 per bottle. So it's extremely reasonable for a bottle of Margaux. But what I want to say before I finish talking about Mont Gravé is that it's a wine that stylistically is very accessible when it's young, meaning that for the trade, retailers, restaurants, you know, who want to buy the wine, they can sell it right away without the wine being too tannic or too shut down. It also has the ability to age. But what really surprised me, I would say with all of our partners, but particularly Mont Gravé, is that they have the ability to make good wine every single year, you know. And even in the really tougher vintages like 2021 or 2017 or 2013, which were winemaker vintages, because you know there were kind of cooler years, so it was definitely more of a hands-on vintage. The guys made really terrific wine, and we had no problem selling it off. And just to give you an idea, a little anecdote, Len. I think the 2019 and 2020 vintage got 93 points wine enthusiast, and the 2021, which was on paper not as good a vintage, also got 93 points. You know, now the scores, they don't mean the scores don't tell you everything, they don't tell you everything. But the fact that they're able to get that consistency from the press, even in the tougher vintages, show that Mont Gravé, they're making great wine every single vintage, and that's one of the characteristics of that estate.
1: Yeah, I couldn't agree more. I've had a chance to sample them over the years, and I've never had a bad one, which you can't always say about all of the estates out there. There isn't any question about that. But I wondered if you could maybe just talk a little bit. I know you do this little white wine called Fresnel.
2: Oh, I love Fresnel. Absolutely. Yeah.
1: Just a little bit about that.
2: Yes,
1: one.
2: Yes, of course. Absolutely. I would say that, Len, when we started working with Martinetti, Bellevue Pechanon, Chateau Lafresnel, they were one of the first Bordeaux that were introduced to the market via us in Massachusetts and via Martinetti. It's a fascinating estate. We're in the Entre-deux-Mers. So the Entre-deux-Mers appellation means in between the seas, because it's between the Gironde and the Dordogne River. So it's flanked between two streams. And this is where a lot of the entry-level red wines and also white wines are produced in Bordeaux. It's a family-owned estate. So it's been in the same family for over 200 years. It's been in the same, the Barthes family. And what was really special was that Véronique, she's the seventh generation owner of the estate, but she also became the first female Barthes in her family line. So for over 200 years, it was just only men who were coming out. There were no females at all in the Barthes family. She was the first one to come after 200 years. So that was really special. But also she became the first female owner and also the first female winemaker, because at the time, then, and I don't get too technical, the estate was growing grapes and selling them. They weren't making the wine. And one of the first things that she wanted to do was to do estate bottling. So bottling the wines that she produces on site. So she had to, build a cellar from scratch. She had to find customers. She needed to really develop her distribution. So this requires a lot of work. You know, I mean, you're doing things a certain way, and then you're, and then overnight you're trying to do something different. It takes a little bit of time, you know. And we've been working with her for, and I think my father Jean-Christophe knew her previously before he started Aquitaine Wine Company, and then we started to work together in the U.S. And this has been a really successful wine in our portfolio. I mean, she makes a couple reds. But what we sell very successfully is our white wine, Chateau Lafresnel Blanc, which you can find in Massachusetts. I think it's a bottle of wine that's around $15 retail. So it's really, really affordable. It's mostly Sauvignon Blanc with a little bit of Semillon Muscadel. So there's three grape varieties. It's one that's just very fresh, fruity, aromatic, easy drinking, super balanced, doesn't break the bank at all. And that there's a great story that goes behind it as well. And she was just in Massachusetts last year, Len. So she was able to visit the market. She visited New England last year, and it's really a fantastic bottle of wine in our portfolio. Two things. We're a company that Len, that sells mostly red wines overall, but what we sell the most of is the Chateau Lafrenière Blanc, which is really, really surprising. We gather all of our statistics every year, and just every single year, Lafrenière Blanc is our driver's SKU. It's what we sell the most. It's really unique wine. Of course, there's a great story behind it, and just people love it. I think the presentation is great, the wine is great, the price is great. So it just works. So it's what we sell the most in the US. It's our driver's SKU, so it's incredibly important for us. And the second thing I'll say is for those of you listening to the podcast, drink white Bordeaux. These are wines that are Sauvignon Blanc based, right? But the Semillon and the Muscadet really softens the acidity and gives the wine a little bit more aromatics. And so as a result, you get something that is a little different to a pure Sauvignon Blanc from the Loire or from New Zealand, for instance. But what's great about these wines, Len, is that you can get these wines for, I don't know, $12 to $18 a bottle, depending on the producer and where you get it from. But you get such tremendous value from these wines. And I think that's why Chateau Lafrenière does really, really well. So drink more white Bordeaux. That's the takeaway here.
1: And yeah, and actually in the marketplace, it's less than 15. Full retail, it's a little closer to 13. You sometimes see it for 12 even. So
2: wow.
1: I couldn't agree more too, because one of the things I'm very, very into is wine and food matching. And they are the most food friendly wines you will ever find. Not to mention the fact that, as you correctly said, that with the addition of the Semillons, it's soft enough that it makes a great deck wine in the summertime. You don't even have to have it with food if you just want to have a glass of wine. So,
2: it's great. As some of the locals call it, Len, when I come to the market, they call this in the jargon a porch pounder, something that open up that you is something that you pour a glass that is something that you pour in your glass on the porch and you just drink all of it. So and you don't need to break the bank for it.
1: No, that is great. Zong Sebastian, I can't tell you how much fun this has been. Please give my best to Jean-Christophe and Margaret when you see them. And I can see us perhaps doing this again before too long. Thank you so much for joining us.
2: Len, thank you so much for your time. This was a really great. This was a really great interaction. I appreciate you inviting me on the show, and I hope I wasn't too long on talking on some of the wines. I mean, I think every single one that we covered today, all four of them, they will have individual and unique stories behind them, and that's kind of the case with some of our producers. So, Len, thank you so much for having me on the show, and looking forward to the next time. Thank you.
1: Yeah, truly, truly my pleasure. And that's why we had you, to get the story behind the wines. Well, that's about it for tonight's show. You've been listening to Wine by Design with Len on 1510. Thanks for listening. And until next week, all the best in wine and life.

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1: It's Scott here, and you are just in time to flash back with me in the True Oldies Time Machine.
2: We're counting down the top five hits from June the 5th, 1975.
1: Checking in at number five is a smash by Chicago. It was the fourth time they had a top five hit. The song was Old Days.

0: The fourth most popular hit in the stores on this day back in 75 was the last big hit ever for a group out of Flint, Michigan called Grand Funk. This is Bad Time. Holding down the number three position, a band from England called Ace. Their first and only hit was called How Long.
1: How long has this been going on? How long?
0: Number two was a million seller by John Denver and one of the few songs he recorded that he didn't write. Thank God I'm a Country Boy.
2: Well, I got me a fine wife, I got me old fiddle. When the sun's coming up, I got cakes on the riddle. Life ain't nothing but a funny, funny riddle. Thank God I'm a country boy.
0: And the number one hit song in all of the USA on June the 5th, 1975, was by a trio doing the last top five hit of their career, produced by George Martin, the man behind the Beatles records. This is the group America and Sister Golden Hair, number one on the True Oldies Channel.

0: the 60s, 70s, and a whole lot more Motown, soul, rock and roll. We play them all in no particular order all night long. Keep it locked right here. 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
2: Here's your updated WMEX forecast. Lows dip down to about 64 tonight under partly cloudy skies. Winds out of the south around 5 miles per hour. Sunshine mixed with clouds at times again tomorrow. Highs level off around 91. Partly cloudy skies tomorrow night. Chance of thunderstorms. Lows dip down to about 66. Highs level off around 85 Sunday with thunderstorms likely. 72, lots of sunshine Monday. I'm Staff Meteorologist Paul Trump.

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1: Currently, it's 81 degrees.
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1: 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But then pioneers like Al Jarvis developed personalities. With the birth of rock and roll, DJs became even more important.
2: 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That's it for the Wolfman Jack show for tonight.
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1: I've heard people say that too much of anything is not good for you, baby. But I don't know about that. 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It's just not enough, baby.

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1: This has got to be the saddest day of my life. 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

We've been meeting here every day. And since this is our last day together, I want to hold you just one more time. When you turn and walk away, don't look back.